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Got a song in your head right now? 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
1: BBC News with Jason Kay. World football's governing body, FIFA, has sacked its chief operating officer, Kevin Lamour. 3 weeks ago, he strongly criticised the organisation's president, Gianni Infantino, for his now abandoned plan to sell stakes in the World Cup and other tournaments to private investors. President Trump's Middle East envoy Jared Kushner has expressed hopes of progress after holding talks on Gaza over the past 2 days with Israeli and Hamas leaders, but no significant breakthrough appears to have been made. Brazil's president has welcomed the discovery of large oil reserves near the Amazon coast, despite opposition to drilling in the area from environmentalists. Luiz Inácio Lula da Silva described the find as a passport to the future. The prosecution in the case of the only man charged in the killing of the American rapper Tupac Shakur 30 years ago says he handed the murder weapon to the actual killer. Dwayne Kifidi Davis denies coordinating the drive-by shooting in Las Vegas. Zambia's Electoral Commission says President Hakainde Hichilema has won re-election. International observers have said last week's vote was marred by intimidation and abductions. The deputy head of Ukraine's military intelligence service has warned that he expects the coming winter months to be harder for civilians than last year. Vadim Skibitsky told the BBC that Kyiv needed air defences. Russia has threatened the UK with consequences after Ukraine used British-made drones to strike targets inside Russia for the first time. Britain says it's committed to providing the equipment Ukraine needs. Scientists have warned that the impact of rising global temperatures on older people have been significantly underestimated. BBC News.
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0: Forget coffee, chai. He has got your morning kick. UAE's number one way to rise and shine. 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
4: Good morning. It's past 7 o'clock on this 18th of August. It's time to not just start, but kickstart your Mangalwar. Hope everything is a Mangal on this Mangalwar. Nahi hai toh kar denge, bhai. This is the show that gets you up and running. It is called The Big Breakfast with me, Sid. Breakfast ho toh big ho, varna na ho. Kyunki isme bahut kuch, wo sari samagri hai, jo aapko chahiye early in the morning. Some fabulous prizes. Aur dunia bhar ki gappe shappe. All you gotta do is keep it locked to Big 106.2, a part of the Fun Asia Network.

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12: It is 7:44 on this Tuesday morning, and let's take a look at the usual 311 heading south, going towards Dubai from Sharjah. आपको दोनों यात्रियों को मिलेगी 5 से 6 मिनट की देर already. Then there's traffic building up at Beirut Street, D62. Then this is heading south around Madina Mall वाला जो area है. Then there's industrial area 6 जहाँ पर in both directions, especially S112 पे. Going away from University City, heading west, you'll find 3-4 minutes ki there. 611 is also getting a bit busy, going south towards Al Aviv. And there's early morning congestion at 66, and this is Dubai Alain Road, as you get out of the creek and going towards Jadaf area. In case you spot something, give me a call, 800-1062 per.
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1: BBC News with Jason Kay. World football's governing body, FIFA, has sacked its chief operating officer, Kevin Lamour. 3 weeks ago, he strongly criticised the organisation's president, Gianni Infantino, for his now abandoned plan to sell stakes in the World Cup and other tournaments to private investors. President Trump's Middle East envoy, Jared Kushner, has expressed hopes of progress after holding talks on Gaza over the past 2 days with Israeli and Hamas leaders. But no significant breakthrough appears to have been made. Brazil's president has welcomed the discovery of large oil reserves near the Amazon coast, despite opposition to drilling in the area from environmentalists. Luiz Inácio Lula da Silva described the find as a passport to the future. The prosecution in the case of the only man charged in the killing of the American rapper Tupac Shakur 30 years ago says he handed the murder weapon to the actual killer. Dwayne Kifidi Davis denies coordinating the drive-by shooting in Las Vegas. Zambia's Electoral Commission says President Hakainde Hichilema has won re-election. International observers have said last week's vote was marred by intimidation and abductions. The deputy head of Ukraine's military intelligence service has warned that he expects the coming winter months to be harder for civilians than last year. Vadim Skibitsky told the BBC that Kyiv needed air defences. Russia has threatened the UK with consequences after Ukraine used British-made drones to strike targets inside Russia for the first time. Britain says it's committed to providing the equipment Ukraine needs. Scientists have warned that the impact of rising global temperatures on older people have been significantly underestimated. BBC News.
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0: Forget coffee, chai. He has got your morning kick. UAE's number one way to rise and shine. 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
4: Good morning, it's past 8 a.m. on this 18th of August, Tuesday ki subah. Everything is mangal on this mangalwar, nahi hai to kar denge. This is The Big Breakfast with me, Sid. The perfect way to start your day. So much coming up in this hour of the show. Technology ki duniya mein kya ho raha hai? Plus, aapke paas mauka to win 2 open movie tickets in the Big Bollywood Quiz. 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
0: Of course, Rohit Sharma, Virat Kohli could be part of the team. I mean, that's what we are all hoping. Virat Kohli, there are no question marks in the middle. Rohit Sharma ki kuch gadbad ho gayi thi, and then he scored some amazing runs and all of that. So yeah, that seesaw is going on till 2027. Meanwhile, ICC ne chalk out kar liya the plan. 2027 World Cup set to start on Gandhi Jayanti, 2nd of October ko shuru hone wala hai. Ye 14 team tournament, 14 teams are going to be in this tournament, and on the occasion of Gandhi Jayanti 2027, that's when the ODI World Cup is going to start. And why this particular date and no other? ICC ne kaha ke they want to commemorate the life of a leader who championed peace and non-violence. Ha, Virat Kohli hai, to please don't use any non-violence in your actions or your words. Coming up kuch der mein, Bachna Ae Haseeno. This is The Big Breakfast with me, Sid.
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1: Traffic brought to you by selfdrive.ae.
0: It is 8:25 on the clock and Tuesday morning, doing Tuesday morning things on the roads out there. Zyada koi surprises nahi hai traffic wise. 311 E11 par southbound traffic roads ki tarah aapko milega 5 se 7 minute ki der. Then there's 62 Beirut Street par right outside Medina Mall heading south, and a bit of northbound traffic also on Beirut Street. Then there's a bit of traffic Bushagara pe going towards the Corniche area in Sharjah. Wahan par aapko traffic milega. Then 66 Dubai Alain Road par around Jadaf, you'll find traffic picking up. Also 44 par right outside Russell Court, and then going towards Business Bay also, you'll find a bit of congestion building up. In case you spot something, give me a call, 800-1062.
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0: 18th of August, very special day for all of us film fans, whether you know it or not. One of our favorite personalities from the film industry. Unka aaj janmdin hai, 18th of August. Inke baare mein kuch clues main aapko deta hoon. You gotta tell me whose birthday it is that we need to celebrate today. Inka asli naam hai Sampooran Singh Kalra. Sampooran Singh Kalra. But nobody knows him by that name because professionally he's known as something else. He is India's one of the most celebrated lyricists and film directors, not to mention Urdu poets. And awards inke dekhiye, inka LinkedIn profile dekhiye. He's won an Academy Award, Oscar jeete hain ye. He's won a Grammy Award, Dada Saheb Phalke Award and the Gnanpeet Award as well. Isse pehle ki wo film industry mein aaye, isse pehle ki unhone apni writing shuru ki, he was a car painter. Yeah, he used to work as a motor mechanic and he spent lots of his days just painting cars, painting signboards to survive. To haan, creativity ka keeda to pehle se hi tha. And because he had a disapproving father, unke father did not support his, intentions to become a writer. Isiliye unhone apna ek naam rakh liya. He had a pen name. Otherwise, we would have known him as Sampooran Singh. Yeah, so kiski baat kar raha hu main? Agar aapne guess kar liya hai, agar aapko pata hai ki kiska birthday hai, aaj is one of our legends in the industry. 800-1062 is the number. Call kijiye 800-1062. Agar jawab sahi hua, you could win 2 open movie tickets. We are playing the Big Bollywood Quiz right here. On the Big Breakfast with me, Sid. Good morning.
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0: It is 8:42 on the clock on this Tuesday ki subah, and 66 is the superstar of traffic this morning, and this is going towards Al Jadaf. You'll find Dubai Al Ain Road pe at least 5 se 6 minute extra lekar aapko chalna padega. Then there's the usual 311 heading south going towards Dubai from Sharjah, 6 to 8 minutes ka delay. And then 62 pe expected traffic at Beirut Street. Damascus Street is getting a bit congested. S112, S116, industrial area in Sharjah may bhi aapko milega congestion. Then there's E11 as you get out of Ajman Industrial 2 heading towards the junction of 88. You'll find 3 se 4 minute ki der.
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1: BBC News with Jason Kay. World football's governing body, FIFA, has sacked its chief operating officer, Kevin Lamour. 3 weeks ago, he strongly criticised the organisation's president, Gianni Infantino, for his now abandoned plan to sell stakes in the World Cup and other tournaments to private investors. President Trump's Middle East envoy, Jared Kushner, has expressed hopes of progress after holding talks on Gaza over the past 2 days with Israeli and Hamas leaders. But no significant breakthrough appears to have been made. Brazil's president has welcomed the discovery of large oil reserves near the Amazon coast, despite opposition to drilling in the area from environmentalists. Luiz Inácio Lula da Silva described the find as a passport to the future. The prosecution in the case of the only man charged in the killing of the American rapper Tupac Shakur 30 years ago says he handed the murder weapon to the actual killer. Dwayne Kifidi Davis denies coordinating the drive-by shooting in Las Vegas. Zambia's Electoral Commission says President Hakainde Hichilema has won re-election. International observers have said last week's vote was marred by intimidation and abductions. The deputy head of Ukraine's military intelligence service has warned that he expects the coming winter months to be harder for civilians than last year. Vadim Skibitsky told the BBC that Kyiv needed air defences. Russia has threatened the UK with consequences after Ukraine used British-made drones to strike targets inside Russia for the first time. Britain says it's committed to providing the equipment Ukraine needs. Scientists have warned that the impact of rising global temperatures on older people have been significantly underestimated. BBC News.
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0: Forget coffee, chai. He has got your morning kick. UAE's number one way to rise and shine. 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
4: Good morning, it's past 9 a.m. on this 18th of August, Tuesday. Ki subah, aaj kiska birthday hai? That is the question. And kisne jeete hain? Do open movie tickets coming up in just a while on Big Bollywood Quiz. Also, aap jaante hain, we've announced the latest season of the Big Check-In. Kahan par hum log jaane wale hain? Yeah, some details coming up in just a while in this hour, which is going to be very, very exciting. 9 to 10 on this Tuesday morning. This is the Big Breakfast with me, Sid.

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12: It is 9:44 on the clock, and let's take a look sabse pehle at 66, jahan par subah se kafi traffic ka tata laga hua abhi bhi. It's congested. 3-4 minute extra lekar chaliye agar aap Al-Jadaf jaane ki soch rahe hain. 66 Russellcore Creek area se agar aap guzarne ki soch rahe hain, to then there is 44 Al-Khail Road par going towards Business Bay from D3, you'll find 3-4 minute ke liye nothing alarming out there. Then there's the usual 311 E11 heading south going towards Dubai from Sharjah, Beirut Street 62 pe aapko traffic milega. Aaj D89 pe bhi there is traffic as you get out of airport area Garud mein going towards E11, and then Dera Clock Tower pe jo sadkein aati jati hain, there's D89 and D78. Yahan pe bhi milegi aapko 3 se 4 minute ki der.
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1: BBC News with Jason Kay. World football's governing body, FIFA, has sacked its chief operating officer, Kevin Lamour. 3 weeks ago, he strongly criticised the organisation's president, Gianni Infantino, for his now abandoned plan to sell stakes in the World Cup and other tournaments to private investors. President Trump's Middle East envoy, Jared Kushner, has expressed hopes of progress after holding talks on Gaza over the past 2 days with Israeli and Hamas leaders. But no significant breakthrough appears to have been made. Brazil's president has welcomed the discovery of large oil reserves near the Amazon coast, despite opposition to drilling in the area from environmentalists. Luiz Inácio Lula da Silva described the find as a passport to the future. The prosecution in the case of the only man charged in the killing of the American rapper Tupac Shakur 30 years ago says he handed the murder weapon to the actual killer. Dwayne Kifidi Davis denies coordinating the drive-by shooting in Las Vegas. Zambia's Electoral Commission says President Hakainde Hichilema has won re-election. International observers have said last week's vote was marred by intimidation and abductions. The deputy head of Ukraine's military intelligence service has warned that he expects the coming winter months to be harder for civilians than last year. Vadim Skibitsky told the BBC that Kyiv needed air defences. Russia has threatened the UK with consequences after Ukraine used British-made drones to strike targets inside Russia for the first time. Britain says it's committed to providing the equipment Ukraine needs. Scientists have warned that the impact of rising global temperatures on older people have been significantly underestimated. BBC News.
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0: Forget coffee, chai. He has got your morning kick. UAE's number one way to rise and shine. 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
4: Good morning, it's past 10 a.m. on this 18th of August, Tuesday. This is the perfect way to start your day. It's called The Big Breakfast with me, Sid. There's so much coming up on the show. Duniya bhar ki gappishap pe hum log maanne wale hain. There is a brand new institute that is coming out in the UAE, which is going to be teaching children something at a very, very young age. Something that really, really think should be done a long time ago. Ajit Agarkar ke bare mein baat karne wale hain. His tenure has been renewed till the 2027 World Cup. Guess unki salary kitni hai? Pata nahi ye khabar kahan se bahar aa gayi. All that and much more coming up in just a while right here on Big 106.2, The Beat of Bollywood.

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8: The final phase of peak summer till the 26th of August. Filhal 38 degrees Celsius, partly sunny start to this day, humidity at 42%, winds blowing at 13 kilometers per hour, highs of 40, lows of 34 degrees.
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1: BBC News with Jason Kay. World football's governing body, FIFA, has sacked its chief operating officer, Kevin Lamour. 3 weeks ago, he strongly criticised the organisation's president, Gianni Infantino, for his now abandoned plan to sell stakes in the World Cup and other tournaments to private investors. President Trump's Middle East envoy, Jared Kushner, has expressed hopes of progress after holding talks on Gaza over the past 2 days with Israeli and Hamas leaders. But no significant breakthrough appears to have been made. Brazil's president has welcomed the discovery of large oil reserves near the Amazon coast, despite opposition to drilling in the area from environmentalists. Luiz Inácio Lula da Silva described the find as a passport to the future. The prosecution in the case of the only man charged in the killing of the American rapper Tupac Shakur 30 years ago says he handed the murder weapon to the actual killer. Dwayne Kifidi Davis denies coordinating the drive-by shooting in Las Vegas. Zambia's Electoral Commission says President Hakainde Hichilema has won re-election. International observers have said last week's vote was marred by intimidation and abductions. The deputy head of Ukraine's military intelligence service has warned that he expects the coming winter months to be harder for civilians than last year. Vadim Skibitsky told the BBC that Kyiv needed air defences. Russia has threatened the UK with consequences after Ukraine used British-made drones to strike targets inside Russia for the first time. Britain says it's committed to providing the equipment Ukraine needs. Scientists have warned that the impact of rising global temperatures on older people have been significantly underestimated. BBC News.
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1: Fasten your seat belts, क्योंकि डॉन को पकड़ना मुश्किल ही नहीं नामुमकिन है. 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
1: BBC News with Jason Kay. World football's governing body, FIFA, has sacked its chief operating officer, Kevin Lamour. 3 weeks ago, he strongly criticised the organisation's president, Gianni Infantino, for his now abandoned plan to sell stakes in the World Cup and other tournaments to private investors. President Trump's Middle East envoy, Jared Kushner, has expressed hopes of progress after holding talks on Gaza over the past 2 days with Israeli and Hamas leaders. But no significant breakthrough appears to have been made. Brazil's president has welcomed the discovery of large oil reserves near the Amazon coast, despite opposition to drilling in the area from environmentalists. Luiz Inácio Lula da Silva described the find as a passport to the future. The prosecution in the case of the only man charged in the killing of the American rapper Tupac Shakur 30 years ago says he handed the murder weapon to the actual killer. Dwayne Kifidi Davis denies coordinating the drive-by shooting in Las Vegas. Zambia's Electoral Commission says President Hakainde Hichilema has won re-election. International observers have said last week's vote was marred by intimidation and abductions. The deputy head of Ukraine's military intelligence service has warned that he expects the coming winter months to be harder for civilians than last year. Vadim Skibitsky told the BBC that Kyiv needed air defences. Russia has threatened the UK with consequences after Ukraine used British-made drones to strike targets inside Russia for the first time. Britain says it's committed to providing the equipment Ukraine needs. Scientists have warned that the impact of rising global temperatures on older people have been significantly underestimated. BBC News.
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From high speed chases down the Autobahn to dramatic Dawn 2 style views, we're taking you straight into a blockbuster adventure. 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
1: BBC News with Charles Carroll. Zambia's Electoral Commission says President Hakainde Hichilema has won re-election. International observers have said last week's vote was marred by intimidation and abductions. Scientists have warned that the impact of rising global temperatures on older people has been significantly underestimated. They say previous studies focused on younger people who are better able to cope with heat. The authorities in Germany have for the first time used a new law which makes it possible to prosecute people smugglers who use small boats. It forbids gangs from storing boats and engines in Germany before transporting them to northern France for

0: 2. 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
1: BBC News with Charles Carroll. Zambia's Electoral Commission says President Hakainde Hichilema has won re-election. International observers have said scientists have warned that the impact of rising global temperatures on older people has been significantly underestimated. They say previous studies focused on younger people who are better able to cope with heat. The authorities in Germany have for the first time used a new law which makes it possible to prosecute people smugglers who use small boats. It forbids gangs from storing boats and engines in Germany before transporting them to northern France for crossings to Britain. South Korea's president, Lee Jae-myung, has called for stronger independent defence capabilities as part of efforts to reduce the military's reliance on the United States. He also called for faster progress on a nuclear-powered submarine programme. The Chinese government has been censoring social media posts about the former premier Zhu Rongji as his funeral and cremation take place in Beijing. Tributes online to his economic reforms have prompted some criticism of President Xi Jinping's government. Brazil's president has welcomed the discovery of oil reserves near the Amazon coast, despite opposition to drilling in the area from environmentalists. And world football's governing body, FIFA, has sacked its chief operating officer, Kevin Lamour. 3 weeks ago, he strongly criticised the organisation's president, Gianni Infantino, for his now abandoned plan to sell stakes in the World Cup. BBC News.
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2: 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That's not my thing.
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3: It's 42 degrees out there right now and abhi filhal peak chal raha hai, lekin the lowest peak that's gonna hit is 33 degrees sham mein, of course, lekin it feels like 50 hour, honestly, itni humidity hai, 55%. 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
1: BBC News with Charles Carroll. Zambia's Electoral Commission says President Hakainde Hichilema has won re-election. International observers have said last week's vote was marred by intimidation and abductions. Scientists have warned that the impact of rising global temperatures on older people has been significantly underestimated. They say previous studies focused on younger people who are better able to cope with heat. The authorities in Germany have for the first time used a new law which makes it possible to prosecute people smugglers who use small boats. It forbids gangs from storing boats and engines in Germany before transporting them to northern France for crossings to Britain. South Korea's president, Lee Jae-myung, has called for stronger independent defence capabilities as part of efforts to reduce the military's reliance on the United States. He also called for faster progress on a nuclear-powered submarine programme. The Chinese government has been censoring social media posts about the former premier Zhu Rongji as his funeral and cremation take place in Beijing. Tributes online to his economic reforms have prompted some criticism of President Xi Jinping's government. Brazil's president has welcomed the discovery of oil reserves near the Amazon coast, despite opposition to drilling in the area from environmentalists. And world football's governing body, FIFA, has sacked its chief operating officer, Kevin Lamour. 3 weeks ago, he strongly criticised the organisation.

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1: 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Aap sun rahe hain. 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The Beat of Bollywood. 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
2: BBC News with Charles Carroll. Zambia's Electoral Commission says President Hakainde Hichilema has won re-election. International observers have said last week's vote was marred by intimidation and abductions. Scientists have warned that the impact of rising global temperatures on older people has been significantly underestimated. They say previous studies focused on younger people who are better able to cope with heat. The authorities in Germany have for the first time used a new law which makes it possible to prosecute people smugglers who use small boats. It forbids gangs from storing boats and engines in Germany before transporting them to northern France for crossings to Britain. South Korea's president, Lee Jae-myung, has called for stronger independent defence capabilities as part of efforts to reduce the military's reliance on the United States. He also called for faster progress on a nuclear-powered submarine programme. The Chinese government has been censoring social media posts about the former Premier Zhu Rongji as his funeral and cremation take place in Beijing. Tributes online to his economic reforms have prompted some criticism of President Xi Jinping's government. Brazil's president has welcomed the discovery of oil reserves near the Amazon coast, despite opposition to drilling in the area from environmentalists. And world football's governing body, FIFA, has sacked its chief operating officer, Kevin Lamour. 3 weeks ago, he strongly criticised the organisation's president, Gianni Infantino, for his now abandoned plan to sell stakes in the World Cup. BBC News.
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7: If you're heading towards Sharjah, E11 is seeing some slow-moving traffic around Al-Mamzar and Dubai-Sharjah border. E311 may be kafi heavy traffic mil sakta hai aapko, especially around Al-Ghazais and Muhezna. आप कहीं फंसे हो दुबई में ट्रैफिक में, यू लेट मी नो 800-1062 पर. टिल देन कीप लिसनिंग टू बिग 106.2.
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1: 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Kal milte hain phir se 1 se 5, The Big Mix with Avni ke saath. Till then, keep listening to Big 106.2. 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
1: BBC News with Charles Carroll. Zambia's Electoral Commission says President Hakainde Hichilema has won re-election. International observers have said last week's vote was marred by intimidation and abductions. Scientists have warned that the impact of rising global temperatures on older people has been significantly underestimated. They say previous studies focused on younger people who are better able to cope with heat. The authorities in Germany have for the first time used a new law which makes it possible to prosecute people smugglers who use small boats. It forbids gangs from storing boats and engines in Germany before transporting them to northern France for crossings to Britain. South Korea's president, Lee Jae-myung, has called for stronger independent defence capabilities as part of efforts to reduce the military's reliance on the United States. He also called for faster progress on a nuclear-powered submarine programme. The Chinese government has been censoring social media posts about the former premier Zhu Rongji as his funeral and cremation take place in Beijing. Tributes online to his economic reforms have prompted some criticism of President Xi Jinping's government. Brazil's president has welcomed the discovery of oil reserves near the Amazon coast, despite opposition to drilling in the area from environmentalists. And world football's governing body, FIFA, has sacked its chief operating officer, Kevin Lamour. 3 weeks ago, he strongly criticised the organisation's president, Gianni Infantino, for his now abandoned plan to sell stakes in the World Cup. BBC News.
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1: Good evening. Welcome to the Big Thrill. Sirf Tuesday hai. But bas kal aa jayega Wednesday and then tayari of the weekend and aane wala long weekend. While you're heading back home, I'm going to keep you company until 9. To start with, jab aap ghar jaate hain, to sara din agar emails pe CC karke aap bhi stress ho rahe hain, apni awaaz se matlab gaane gaate hain, maul banate hain. 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When I come back, kick-starting the show with

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8: 38 degrees, low jayega around 34, filhal humidity 57% par.
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7: Big Traffic, brought to you by selfdrive.ae.
8: Alright, very, very slow moving traffic at the moment. If you're on Sheikh Zayed, filhal it's showing a 48 minute delay. There's traffic if you're towards Gisaes, Al Nahada, all the way towards Sharjah. Sahara Center tak, I think main hi aapka Sahara hoon. Again, very, very packed Dubai Gold Souk, Fahidi wala area, Karama, Udbeta, bumper to bumper situation. Heavy traffic on the Sheikh Mohammed bin Zayed. Filhal it's showing a 39 minute delay until Etihad Mall. Patchy traffic, अगर आप नादल शिबा 3 के आसपास हैं, इसके अलावा कहीं अटके हैं, मुझे बता सकते हैं 800-1062 पे. And of course, traffic में बैठे-बैठे, jam में, we jam here with the karaoke, तो अगर गाना गाने का शौक है, तो भी call कर सकते हैं 800-1062 पर.
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1: BBC News with Emily Thomas. A court in Syria has sentenced a cousin of the deposed president Bashar al-Assad to death. Wasim al-Assad was convicted of crimes including premeditated murder during the country's civil war. The ruling comes after the former president was sentenced in absentia to death for crimes against humanity during the conflict. The United Nations has demanded a full investigation into an explosion of dozens of students. A teacher at the school told

0: After the former president was sentenced in absentia to death for crimes against humanity during the conflict. The United Nations has demanded a full investigation into an explosion of dozens of students. A teacher at the school told the BBC that one of the students may have been carrying unexploded ordnance. A major trial which could force changes to Facebook and Instagram opens in California today. 29 US states accuse their owner, Meta, of illegally collecting children's data. Four also say it deliberately designed addictive features for young users and misled the public about safety. Meta strongly denies the accusations. At least 32 people are reported to have been killed by armed gangs in the northwestern Nigeria state of Sokoto. The government has deployed troops to the area. Scientists believe the release of best-selling music albums from artists such as Taylor Swift and Harry Styles may be triggering an increase in road deaths. A research team at Harvard believe the cognitive load of unfamiliar music alongside the manual distraction of scrolling through playlists may be dangerous for drivers. BBC News.
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2: 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Aston Martin hit back with the Valen. 838 horsepower and just 150 will be made. Let's move closer to home. Are you planning to take the Etihad Rail? Here's what the rules say. 2 bags free per passenger and pets travel in an approved carrier, dogs and falcons included, though that carrier replaces your cabin bag. Bicycles, e-scooters, vapes and alcohol are banned outright. And here's a piece of news for every driver out there. Registration is now open for the Ministry of Interior's Day Without Accidents campaign on August 31st. 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No charge. 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Stay tuned.
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3: Alright, just like you, even I received the emergency alert, so don't need to panic. The authorities will inform us. If you're driving, keep driving. गाड़ी बीच में मत रोकिए and stay indoors because that's what the message is about. So yeah, there's no need to panic. The authorities are taking care of it and we'll get a message very, very soon. So just keep calm and enjoy the music on Big 106.2, the beat of Bollywood.

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1: BBC News with Emily Thomas. A court in Syria has sentenced a cousin of the deposed president Bashar al-Assad to death. Wasim al-Assad was convicted of crimes including premeditated murder during the country's civil war. The ruling comes after the former president was sentenced in absentia to death for crimes against humanity during the conflict. The United Nations has demanded a full investigation into an explosion at a school in the Afghan capital Kabul that injured dozens of students. A teacher at the school told the BBC that one of the students may have been carrying unexploded ordnance. A major trial which could force changes to Facebook and Instagram opens in California today. 29 U.S.

0: states accuse their owner, Meta, of illegally collecting children's data. Four also say it deliberately designed addictive features for young users and misled the public about safety. Meta strongly denies the accusations. At least 32 people are reported to have been killed by armed gangs in the northwestern Nigeria state of Sokoto. The government has deployed troops to the area. Scientists believe the release of best-selling music albums from artists such as Taylor Swift and Harry Styles may be triggering an increase in road deaths. A research team at Harvard believe the cognitive load of unfamiliar music alongside the manual distraction of scrolling through playlists may be dangerous for drivers. BBC News.
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8: All right, still very very slow moving. Agar aap Sheikh Zayed pe hain, especially Business Bay, GIFC, it's a 38-minute delay at the moment. There's heavy traffic on the Jumeirah Road, especially Jumeirah 1, say if you're going towards Jumeirah 3. Patchy, not really bad, but still, Marif to Muhesna, aapko milne wala hai traffic. It gets better post that. 18-minute ka delay abhi dikha raha hai. Iske alawa kahin atke hain, mujhe bataiye 800-1062 par.
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7: Patchy traffic aapko milne wala is waqt agar aap Alkuz ke aas paas hai, especially near Alkuz 4, bahut hi slow moving traffic hai. Umsukim again, there is 13 se 15 minute ka delay, plus Manara ke paas aapko traffic milega. Heavy traffic still if you're on the Sheikh Mohammed bin Zayed. It is packed Udmetha, Karama and Mankul side. Still slow moving near DIFC in Business Bay if you're taking Sheikh Zayed. And halka phulka traffic aapko milega is waqt if you're on the Hesse Street, especially if you're going towards Sports City. Anything else you'd like to report, mujhe bataiye 800-1062 par.
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0: But something very very exciting this back to school season. 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
2: And a while ago, मैंने आपसे कहा था, will you be surprised if I tell you कि 2017 को 9 साल हो चुके हैं, feels like yesterday, right? Yesterday, I booked tickets, went to Ibn Battuta to watch this movie that I thoroughly enjoyed and I completely loved. आज ही के दिन release हुई थी 2017 में. 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I love, love, love this movie. This movie was actually based on a French novel. Official adaptation है 2008 का एक French novel था जिसका नाम था The Ingredients of Love by Nicholas and director Ashwini Iyer Tiwari ने rights जो हैं वो खरीदे थे and tweak किया था to fit the Bareilly culture, the North Indian style. In fact, the movie was also co-written by Nitish Tiwari, the director of Dangal. And Nitish wrote the screenplay while waiting for Dangal to enter the post-production phase. Best part about this movie was Javed Sahab ka narration. Agar aapko yaad hai, the movie ke narrator, the amazing voice who introduces the Mishra family and sets the tone for Bitti's life, it is voiced by the veteran poet and lyricist Javed Akhtar. Rajkumar Rao ko Filmfare Award bhi mila tha is movie ke liye for the best supporting actor and he portrayed the character of Pritam Vidrohi. And of course, Ashwini Iyer Tiwari won the best director at the Filmfare. This is one movie that I can watch any time. It is such a happy movie and aaj hi ke din release hui thi. 9 saal of Bitti and Bareilly ki Barfi. The music was fantastic. Chahe wo Twist Kamariya ho, Bairagi. Again, Sweetie Tera drama. Bahut hi kamal music tha. But I have to say, agar romance ki बात करें तो दो वर्जन आए थे इस गाने के, एक आयुष्मान की आवाज में एंड ऑफ कोर्स द मूवी वर्जन जो आर्को की आवाज में था. राइट हियर ऑन बिग 106.2 सेलिब्रेटिंग 9 इयर्स ऑफ बरेली की बर्फी.

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1: फिलहाल यहाँ से इस साहिबा का जाने का वक्त आ चुका है. Yes, I will now see you tomorrow midweek. Wednesday it is. In fact, something very very exciting we are planning for you over the long weekend. सारी details आपको कल मिलेंगी. Plus, the check-in is back. We are flying you to somewhere very very cool. And think about some yum bakery, pretzels, some amazing chocolate cake. I think chocolate cake here is a must-have. High-speed cars, a beautiful location. You hint, it is in Europe. अगर आप सोच रहे हैं, guess करना चाहते हैं, you want to try कि हम आपको कहाँ ले जाने वाले हैं इस साल, head to our Instagram page, 106.2 Big FM it is. You can say hi to me. I'm Mansi talking. I'll be talking to you tomorrow. 5 to 9 is when I keep you company. You stay right here. आज है officially Couples Day, तो सभी बाबू शोना कुचू पुचूस के नाम.

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The beat of Bollywood. No rush, no noise, just soul-soothing music on a moonlit ride. This is The Big Chill on Big 106.2, the beat of Bollywood.

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Some nights need no words, just the right vibe. 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